Taste of Time. Better music and more of it. Zinc 96. 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

0: Been a good week.
1: In tennis, Elena Rybakina has won her maiden US Open title, downing the number one seed Aryna Sabalenka in today's women's decider.
2: I'm shocked, to be honest. I have no words. I mean, what a tournament. I was coming here a little bit injured. Somehow, day by day, we were adapting to all the challenges.
1: The men's final between Ben Shelton and Alex Zverev takes place tomorrow. And in the EPL overnight, Arsenal down Sunderland 2-0. Tottenham and Everton played out a scoreless draw, while Hull had a 2-2 draw with Chelsea. And that is sport. I'm John Michael.
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4: What is tomorrow looking like? Weather-wise, partly cloudy, slight chance of a shower in the morning and light winds. So that's pretty much it. Top of 25 degrees, going to get down to below 10, so that is chilly. 9 degrees tonight.
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0: shower in the morning and light winds. So that's pretty much it. Top of 25 degrees, going to get down to below 10. So that is chilly, 9 degrees tonight.
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0: to have another opportunity, and focus on what's happening now and the good opportunity ahead.
1: To motorsport now, and Oscar Piastri will start from 7th on the grid in tonight's Spanish F1 Grand Prix. His McLaren teammate Lando Norris has pole position, and he's excited about the first ever race on the new circuit in Madrid.
2: It's a new track, so you got to know, what corners to push, what corners not to push, all of these different things. The main part of the job was done today, so that's the bit I'm most happy about.
1: And Elena Rybakina has downed Aryna Sabalenka in 3 sets in this morning's US Open women's final. The men's decider between Alex Zverev and Ben Shelton takes place tomorrow morning. And that's sport. I'm John Michael.
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4: What is tomorrow looking like? Weather-wise, partly cloudy, slight chance of a shower in the morning and light winds. So that's pretty much it. Top of 25 degrees, going to get down to below 10, so that is chilly. 9 degrees tonight.
3: 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My angel is a centiphone. Angel is a centiphone. The 90s and 2000s. '60s and '70s tracks that stand the test of time. 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

0: In today's women's decider.
1: I'm shocked, to be honest. I have no words. I mean, what a tournament. I was coming here a little bit injured. Somehow, day by day, we were adapting to all the challenges.
0: The men's final between Ben Shelton and Alex Zverev takes place tomorrow morning. And in the EPL overnight, Arsenal down Sunderland 2-0, while Tottenham and Everton played out a scoreless draw. And that is sport. I'm John Michael.
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3: What is tomorrow looking like? Weather-wise, partly cloudy, slight chance of a shower in the morning and light winds. So that's pretty much it. Top of 25 degrees, going to get down to below 10, so that is chilly. 9 degrees tonight.
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1: On Memorial Ave and also Hilton Terrace, still a bit slow at the moment through to Wanton, mostly due to that ongoing roadworks happening there. Rest of your Noosa roads are still looking pretty good. Gympie Terrace, also around Noosa Drive and Noosa Parade, they're looking clear and no big drama still on the Bruce Highway or David Lowe Way. 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It's Paul with all the latest traffic, now up to date on Zinc 96.
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Time to blow the dust off another Zinc 96 deep cut.

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0: Christian O'Connell Show. We're doing double thumbs up. Our Friday recommendations. Christian, mine is It's a Bit Late to the Party. Double thumbs up to the book Gone Girl by Gillian Flynn. That is an incredible book. I know it was released 14 years ago. I saw the movie when it came out, but didn't really read the book until now. I'm listening to the audiobook. It's incredible. Really highly recommended. This is from Mark. My double thumbs up, Christian, is for Last Scene on Apple TV. We're about to start watching that tonight, Mark. I saw a 5-star review of it the other day. It stars Patrick Bramall, who is just on a tear right now from Colin from Accounts. It's incredible, Christian. He's a police responder in a call centre, and he's sure a caller asking for help is his daughter who went missing. You've got to start watching it. Mark, brilliant. My two great TV shows. One, Trigger Point. The fourth and last season came out last weekend. It's on Stan. This TV show is, if you love the British cop show Line of Duty, which is incredible, it's by the same people. It's got one of the big stars as well in it as well. It's like, you know, you get a book, one of those summer sort of blockbuster novels, and you tear through it in a day or two.
1: Yeah,
0: that's Trigger Point. It's like if

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1: I was really upset. Nothing in the 6:30 there. He missed his connecting flight. It's okay, Jonas fans. Our boy is here.

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0: It was a work thing. And they brought out, it wasn't raw, but it was like almost raw, this shaved meat.
1: Right.
0: And it was in, I'll just say, juices. Oh, I just couldn't eat it. As much as it was lovely, I just could not eat it. Bilko did. He'll eat anything. I'll cast iron guts.
1: Well, he takes other people's
0: food. But I just couldn't.
1: So if you have a nice, well-cooked steak.
0: Yeah, I'm good.
1: Imagine that with some garlic prawns or something on top. Yeah.
0: You know now what? We're talking. I couldn't even eat the steak if it had prawns on it.
1: What?
0: Nah. You know that reef and beef and all that stuff? Nah. You can bash that. Just give me a steak. Nah. No, thank you.
1: Wow. That's interesting.
0: Mm. I've got some more cooking stuff to tell you after six. And Zinc family, talking of salted water, if you like salted, like boiled peanuts, do you like boiled peanuts?
1: Are they the ones that you crack open and they're just a bit wet?
0: Yes.
1: Yeah, no.
0: No, me either. No. They taste like devil's spit. No, thank you. But
1: well, I don't know what devil's spit tastes like.
0: Boiled peanuts, I'm here to tell you. But I learned to cook them on the weekend from a friend of the show.
1: And Is this homesteading?
0: Yes, and you will love it, and it's a success story. And if you like boiled peanuts, I'm about to tell you after six how easy it is. And I've had some success on the weekend, so I'll share that with you.
1: Did you bring any in?
0: No, you don't eat them.
1: Well, it's not successful then.
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3: Good morning, lights out west is across coast beaches. Next tide is a high tide just before 10, and there's around a metre or so of east-southeasterly swell at 11-second intervals. Anyway, checking down between Dickey Beach and Currumundi. Also, Alex through to Roochdor, Coolum through to Stumers and the Bays in the southern corner of Alexandra Bay. 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

0: 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Let's get to the news. We're running a little late, Jade.
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0: 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Bilko is away this week. The janitor filling in.
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0: 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It's Bilko and Jade for breakfast. Bilko away this week. He'll be back on deck Monday.
1: And our mate Pete, the tech, joined us this morning. Good morning, Pete.
2: G'day, guys. How you going?
1: Mate, good morning. Good. What have we done?
2: I heard you talking before. Mikey, I was having